directed, it charted its course into areas previously unexplored.

Your perspective is weakened by emotion. Giving me everything I want has nothing to do with me. Your declaration of self-esteem screams just the opposite. Laughable in my diary. You enjoy being beached, stuck in clone relationships, losing quality and resolution with each copy of me. Teach your smile to become habit. Maybe you'll stop getting kicked out of places you don't own. Here's my first lie. I'll be here when you get home. Stop texting me about shopping. I'd rather be cleaning the grout in the bathtub after 48 visitors than be seen with you in a shopping mall. I'd rather be threading my eyebrows after a sunburn alone than with you at all. But we all know how the story goes. You can only hate someone you once truly loved.

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Put a bit of pressure on the spirit of the highest.

Thank you very much. Thank you, everybody. Avi Portnik on guitar. Avi Portnik. Jesse Murphy on St. Patrick's Day bass. Jesse Murphy. Ben Porowski on drums and samples. My name is John Schofield. Thank you very much. Thank you very much. Those are our new songs from a new album that came out yesterday. And the name of the album, is Bump on Verve Records. The name of the album is Bump on Verve Records. You know what I mean? It's just Bump. And it's not a drug reference. Somebody told me afterwards, just backstage, the drug reference. It's just a bump, you know? A bump is like a move, right? And I've been told that the album is an electro-funkified, it's what it says on the poster, electro-funkified all-star groove session. That's what it is, it's called Bump, an electro-funkified all-star groove session. Anyway, those are some new songs from that album, and this one is from an album called A Go-Go, and it's, thank you very much, and it's about a little Jeep car on Route 35, not far from here, and I think the driver of that car may be actually very close at hand, but this is called Jeep on 35.

7:18 a.m. At this very moment, on this very street, seven different people in seven different flats are wide awake, they can't sleep. Now, of all these people in all these houses, only these seven are awake. And they shiver in the middle of

0: Should we blame it on crack or them crackers? Whitey or the White House?
1: Yeah.

0: 2002, la rumeur.
1: You have schnock that all over your face.
2: You talking about I don't even take coke?
1: You do. Go look at yourself. The stadia.
2: Got me. That's the thing about cocaine.
1: Make you laugh.
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1: Dr. Octagon, please come to the office. Come now. Oh fuck. Patient just died in room 105. Cirrhosis of the eye. Nurse, come in, please, where are you? Fuck it, he's dead. Oh shit, there's a horse in the hospital.

0: my fault.
1: Yo, what's up? It's Trey. Remember the first time you came out to the house? You said you wanted a spot like mine. But remember, anybody can get it. The hard part is keeping it, motherfucker.
2: What you want? You a house, you a car, 40 acres and a mule, a piano, a guitar, anything.

0: I pledge allegiance to the burning flag of the United States of America and to the for which it stands, one nation under nines, for liberty and justice for the dead.
1: And you are all.
2: But we don't even come to see our own, man. Listen, you know, if we had to depend upon black people to eat, we would starve to death.
3: Everybody,
2: I mean, you've been out there. You're on the bandstand. You look out to the audience. What do you see? You see Japanese. You see West German. You don't slop over anything, but it's except our people, man. It makes no sense. It incenses me that our own people don't realize our own heritage, our own culture. This is our music.
4: That's bullshit.
2: Why?
4: It's all bullshit. Everything you just said is bullshit. What are you complaining about?
2: I'm talking about the
4: people never come. That's right. The people don't come because you grandiose motherfuckers don't play shit that they like. If you played the shit that they like, then the people would come. Simple as that.
5: Inevitably, hip-hop records are treated as though they are disposable. They're not maximized as product even, you know, not to mention as art.
6: Everything about JPEGs I like.
7: See, they ain't funny when it's about them. It is funny because you motherfuckers are some funny motherfuckers, whether you are. That's why God sent me to tell you some funny ass motherfuckers. They don't take it for this much, but want you to take it all your life. So I don't give a fuck. Take it. You'll get over it. I got over it. Deal with it. No sense in

0: Toni Morrison's Song of Solomon.
1: My favorite novel.
0: The book was
1: Toni Morrison's Sula.
2: And I remember in the book Song of Solomon, one of my favorite books, there was a group of vigilantes called 7 Days, I believe they were called, and they were denying
3: the importance of mercy.

visualization into the depth of the meaning of the black experience. She uses the rich mythology and metaphors of the African-American experience to anchor and enrich her personal imagery in the book. Her work demonstrates both the uniqueness and the universality of African-American life. Her work heals the disrupted ancestral energies, heals the torn ancestral soul, and reveals the beauty, vigor, pathos, and durability of African-American.

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Two babies before her womb was ripe. I call her mommy, but at night her name Roxanne. Roxanne, I wanna be your man. You stolen by teenage love, deferred as they hold hands. Fake sensitive, Ralph Tresvant. She give in when she wake, they do the run of man. Oh shit, that's my

spirit that is perfect in all of its expression. So what you have is power in society. People who are valued, people who are given the mic, right? Those with money, those with resources, those with the means of distribution, those with amplifiers, those with religious, spiritual, economic, political, social authority, they get the mic all the time. They get

not talking about sex, when they're not talking about relationships, when they're talking about power, when they're talking about suffering, when they're talking about what it means to be a black woman, in a way that maybe doesn't make every brother on earth thrilled to hear it right away. Those women are harder to get heard. Those women have a harder time getting the mic, getting appreciated for being on the mic, and for being understood as part of the sort of metaphorical cipher. And I think, you know, that power dynamic has to be challenged. It has to be transformed in such a way that more members of the community who are less heard, they have to elbow their way to the mic sometimes. Not always, but sometimes. And you know, when they successfully grab hold of the sort of the narrative in the space and compel us to listen, you know, they're the most powerful of all, because they affirm the tradition and they challenge the tradition at the same time.

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Sling around, throw the page in the garbage. Baby says she only baked for the paper. 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Generation Y, 1989. 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I'm a stoop kid, afraid to leave a stoop, afraid to leave a stoop. 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

0: Ich würde auch manchmal morgens Brötchen holen.
1: But I seen it though. You know what I'm saying? Like a Xena, you know? My G is too futuristic for that shit. You know what I'm saying?
2: Yeah. Yeah. Yeah. Yeah.
1: Yeah.
2: Yeah. Trying to get a little swerve kid on
1: it. Tried to get it, you know what I'm saying? But she couldn't pull it off, man. She couldn't pull it off. She draws, you know? Fuck that bitch, though. You know what I'm saying? Shout out. On the rim. Yo, yo, tonight feel like a nigga get burnt, right?
2: Yeah, yeah.
1: It's like your head shut them all, right? So like, yo, lousy vibe.
2: It's the wind, I'm telling you.
1: Yeah, yeah, bro.
2: It's the air, I can feel it.
1: I feel hot, it feel, yeah. Feel hot at night and shit. 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You know, like the sun always shine though, but, you know what I'm saying?

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1: Hello, people. 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I always wanted to be a
2: zone.
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1: the.
4: Bon courage.

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Where my nigga Terrace Martin at? Where you at, T. Martin? 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
1: 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Now, we call it the devil, all right? The devil tried to take my brother out. Before we came here, tried to take him out. He was in the hospital, y'all. He was in the hospital. We couldn't find him. He couldn't find his name. He almost didn't make it here, y'all. My brother. And you know what? We was treated wrongly because of that, too. My brother was sick almost. We couldn't find him. And he made it here. Yeah. Yeah. He made it! So because my brother's here,

that nature can't do without rhythm. But rhythm can get along without nature. This rhythm, a stylized spring.